Damn it, I beat, damn it, I heat. That's what that shit. Damn it, I groove, damn it, I beat, damn it, I heat. That's what that shit. Damn it, I groove, damn it, I beat, damn it, I heat. That's what that shit. Damn it, I groove, damn it, I beat, damn it.